Alright, that last song you just heard was called Turnstile Blues from Autolux, and the song before that was called All the Money Is Gone by Helvetia. The next song I have for you is called Tomorrow by Tanuki-chan, and after that we have Sustain by Norman DeLoco, a new artist from London. Exciting stuff! Stick around. Here's a quick little forecast. After those next two songs, we're going to go to a short underwriting break, and then we'll come back with some Pinback. Then we'll go to New Zealand with The Clean, and then I'm going to play some Lush. So some good stuff coming up for you. All right. Anyways, here is Tanuki-chan.

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1: 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Pew, pew, pew. Sorry, I had to do that. I mean, why wouldn't I? Before that little break, you heard a song from Norman D. Loco out of London called Sustain. And before that, you had a song from Tanuki Chan called Tomorrow. We're going to go back to the U.S. We're going to listen to some Pinback with a song called Concrete Seconds. And oh boy, it's seconds away. It's coming up. Are you ready?

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All right, that last song you just heard was called Stars from The Clean out of New Zealand. Big movement from the Dunedin sound, which you can, if you're interested in checking out what that is. If you want a similar sound, The Bats, The Chills, and who you just listened to, The Clean, are some of the standout bands from that movement. Very big inspiration for your indie rock that you're familiar with. The next song I have for you is called Lit Up by Lush. So let's check it out.

0: didn't see you there. I'm DJ Tower, though. Extraordinaire. Somehow, you managed to break into my house. So, as a reward, let me let you in on something interesting. Do you like instrumentals, country, jazz, rock, and metal music, all in that order? 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
1: Hello, welcome back. If you were paying attention to the last bit, you can actually catch DJ Tower Gnome for their senior sign-off. This Friday, oh my gosh, it's coming up fast, from 10 p.m. all the way up until 4 a.m. It's always a good time for a senior sign-off. You quite literally sometimes never know what you're going to get, especially for long ones, so I'm excited to tune into that. Before that little underwriting break, we had a song from Good Flying Birds called Dynamic, and before that, we listened to Lush with their song called Lit Up, and we're going to switch it back to Lush. I really, really love Nikki Berenice and Emma Anderson's, Emma Anderson's songwriting. I really enjoy both the instrumentals and the lyricism of Lush. They're perhaps one of my favorite bands of all time, definitely in the top five, somewhere in there, which is kind of crazy if you think about it. We're going to listen to their song Demystification off of their album Topolino. And then after that, we're going to bunker down. We got a long song coming up. We're going to listen to some Ride. So both some big shoegaze names from the 90s in the UK. And then after that, we're going to come back and regroup and we're going to switch it up a little bit. So stick around. It's always a good time.

0: Hey, welcome back. You just listened to an 8-minute song by Ride called Leave Them All Behind. Shoegaze band out of the 90s from UK. And before that, we listened to Lush with their song called Demystification. A little bit of updates in the booth. I played a game of solitaire only to find out that there's 5 kings and 3 fives. So that was a bit of a... event for me. A bit of weather in the area, because I could see it outside of the booth. I didn't bring any umbrella or anything, but there is a severe thunderstorm watch in central Texas, with chances for hail, high wind speeds of 60 to 70 miles per hour and isolated tornadoes. So be careful out there, guys. Okay, we're going to cut to a little sweeper, and then we'll be back with some more music.
1: If I could sing a song for you, I would sing a song for you. If I could write a poem for you, I would write a poem for you. But my thing is words, words, words. And the danger is you might listen to them. In fact, you're listening to KVRX Austin, 91.7 FM, HD1 and HD2. And these words are spewed out by Nodwar, the human serviette. KVRX.
0: And that's right, you're listening to KVRX 91.7, UT Austin's student radio. Woo! So we're going to keep continuing on with a little bit of shoegaze. We're going to listen to Falling Down by Chapter House, 1989. And then we're going to switch it up a little bit. This hour... it's going to be a little bit less cohesive than before. A little forecast. We're going to listen to some Jimmy Brown, some Snooper, some Frankie and the Witch Fingers. And then towards the end of the hour, we're going to Britpop it up. So it's going to be a journey. Speaking of journeys, on the way here, I saw 3 people with mohawks out of like the 8 people I saw on my walk. Isn't that funny? It's a little interesting. It was pretty cool. Anyways, without further ado, here is... Chapter House.

All right, that was Falling Down by Chapter House. The next song I have for you is a little bit different, but there's a connection. I really think that the guitar tone and the bass tone on this are really similar. We're going to play you some Russian 80s music with the bass line on this. Oh boy, I think there is a music video for this, and it has the guy on bass, like, coming out of, like, some kind of, like, body of water, and he's just hitting that bass, and I think that's a great hint about what this song is about to sound like. After this song, I'll come back and talk again before I listen to some Jimmy Brown. So, I can't read Cyrillic, but I do know the name of this band. It's called Ariel. So let's check it out together. I really love this song, guys.

we just listened to a song from Ariel. And the next song we're listening to is by Jimmy Brown off of his new album called Dirt. I think this might have been my favorite show I'd been to in Austin last semester. Of course, Jimmy Brown was the headliner. And then we had local acts, Commercial Breaks, who I'll be playing later as the first act. And then we had our friends over at KOP, Doubleheads, did a ska punk number, and it was great. There was people jumping in the crowd. There was, they were one of the people from Doubleheads. You know those like big pads of paper that you have in like elementary school? They wrote the lyrics to, I think, like the Vanga Bus, and they had the audience like hold it up, and they made Jimmy Brown come over and read it. It was. No, I don't think it was the Vanga Bus. It was something else. It was quite a bit ago, but it was a great time. What an enigma Jimmy Brown is. He's got like a character going for himself, I'm sure. His whole thing is that he's 19 years old from Manchester and he's an alcoholic. That was not the right accent, but you get the idea. We're going to listen to his song, Ryan Adams Unfollowed Me on Instagram, from his album Dirt. It's a time. It's a place. And then after that, we're going to go to a little underwriting break. So stick around. You're listening to KVRX Austin, 91.7 FM, HD1 and HD2. I'm DJ Microfiche, and here's Jimmy Brown.

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3: All right, welcome back. We just listened to Jimmy Brown, some ear stodge for you. And now we're going to bring it to LA. We're going to listen to some Snooper with their song called Running. We're going to go into a little bit of a egg punk garage rock moment. So yeah, stick around. It's going to be a fun time.

Hey, welcome back. That last song you just heard was called Dead Silence by Frankie and the Witchfingers. They were in town recently for Psych Fest, headlining their own show with Farmer's Wife, Monster Watch, and Commercial Breaks. Before that, you heard from Commercial Breaks, actually, with their song called This Is Why I Want a Gun. And for this next song I have for you, it's from a band called Pink Fuzz out of the Denver area with their song called Enough. They had a new album come out last year called Resolution. This is off of a different album. But then after that, we're going to play another song from Commercial Breaks, and then we're going to Britpop it up a little bit. So yeah, let's get on with some Pink Fuzz.

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0: Hey, welcome back to KVRX Austin. This is DJ Microfiche. Before that little break, we listened to Pink Fuzz out of Denver with their song called Enough. And now we're going to bring it back to Austin, Texas. We're going to listen to Commercial Breaks again with their song called Cloud. Off of their new album that came out, I think, earlier this year. So yeah, let's check it out together.

All right, you just listened to a song from the Amps called She's a Girl. And before that, we listened to Commercial Breaks out of the Austin City, woo, with their song called Cloud. If you like the sound of the Amps, you may be wondering, this kind of reminds me of something. This is a project formed by Kim Deal, who also is one of the main people for the Breeders. So if you enjoy the Breeders, you might enjoy the Amps. We're gonna Britpop it up now. I got a song from a newer band from London called Scarlet Sometimes, and they're inspired by the 90s Britpop sound as well as the British Invasion. This is their song called Cold Blood. Then after that, we're gonna listen to some Elastica with their song called Waking Up. The Britpop movement was really like Mickey Moreni said it best, really a lad-heavy movement, and it's got a lot of great bands that are maybe a little bit overshadowed. I'm going to play some Elastica, and then I think I'm going to add in some Echo Belly, maybe some Sleeper into the mix. We'll see how much time I have left in the set. So without further ado, here's Scarlet Sometimes, and then Elastica.

You just listened to Waking Up by Elastica. And before that, we heard from Scarlet Sometimes, a newer band from the London area. You might know Alaska better for their song called Connection, which might jog your memory a little bit. The riff goes like, bow, bow, bow, bow, bow. I felt a little silly doing that, but there's a little bit of controversy at the time when that came out because the riff is straight from Three Girl Rumba by Wire off their album Pink Flag. So I think they lost a bit of royalty money for that one. So that was a bit of a yikes. The next song I have for you is also from the same era of Elastica, the great Britpop era from Echo Belly with their song called Great Things. And there's a bit from Sonia Madden, who was the lead singer from that band, in an interview from The Clash, that said that the song wasn't necessarily about her, but it's about a time in your life when you're full of the future, full of possibilities and hope, and you're not destroyed by your experiences. It goes with the album title, which is named On, and you're switching on and it's all ahead of you. And I don't know, that's kind of how I feel right now. Let's listen to it together and you can see how you feel about it too.

The last song you listened to was called Standing on My Own Again by Graham Coxon. Very prolific with his solo work, but you might know him better as the guitarist for Blur. Before that, we listened to Great Things by Echo Belly. And before that, we heard from Elastica. Now we're going to bring it to Boston from a band called The Cave Dogs with their song called Boy in a Plastic Bubble. And after that, if we have a little bit of time, I might come on and chit-chat. So yeah, let's listen to The Cave Dogs.

0: All right, that was Boy in a Plastic Bubble by the Cave Dogs. I know I said I was going to come on here and chat, but the weather warning got up. It got the. I was looking at the weather earlier because I was like, oh my gosh, it's dark outside. I kind of got to go because I don't got an umbrella. And the severe weather watch got updated to a warning. So if you guys are out there and you're mucking about without your umbrella or your car, you should be careful because severe thunderstorm warning got issued for the Austin area, Travis County, and all you good people from the outer areas with hazards of 70 mile per hour wind gusts and quarter size hail. So you guys got to be careful out there. So that's the weather. Tomorrow will be a little bit cooler, at least. So you guys be safe out there. This is DJ Microfiche. Stay tuned. We got some stuff coming on after this. And yeah, stick around for some more tunes. Have a good rest of your night.
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Looking left to right at night, I'm shooting on the B-roll. Running through the woods, the sweat is dripping off my earlobes. And the fox is getting closer, and the vultures, they can see you. If I make it to the ocean, then I hope I'm back at zero. Voices getting close to home, they picking at the keyhole. Lonesome in the motion, I'm a convoluted hero. What a supervillain, start the culture moving, how you feel? Hanging out the window, leaning

0: 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I'ma check it out, and y'all should too for the newest articles. 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

0: Didn't see you there. I'm DJ Towerno, extraordinaire. Somehow, you managed to break into my house. 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
0: vestibule,
1: Tuesday name,
0: gas station,
1: phantom pain,
0: therapist,
1: shell white,
0: office, parking garage,
1: mall,
0: micropolitan,
1: private property,
0: killing point,
1: agenda,
0: arms,
1: body,
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1: flesh,
0: skin,
1: bone,
0: sinew,
1: good luck,
0: arms,
1: body,
0: legs,
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1: bone,
0: sinew,
1: good luck,
0: arms,
1: body,
0: legs,
1: flesh,
0: skin,
1: bone.

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0: Is this thing on? Do you ever wonder what it's like to be black? 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Do you ever wonder what it's like to be a black girl? Well, I think you do wonder. And if you do, you should tune in to Dang, I Should Write This in My Journal with me, DJ Bingo. 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
1: Whatever it was
3: disappeared within 2 hours. Troy says he wasn't afraid of what it might be.

disappeared within 2 hours. Troy says he wasn't afraid of what it might be. 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
4: God is after me, black and atrophied. 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I spot tempo and the light is fading like Apollo dropping bolts impatient. 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

0: Igneous, sedimentary, metamorphic, and post-punk? How did that genre come about? And what does it sound like? 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

postponing my suicide indefinitely. There's horseshoes in his pockets and grenades in his spleen. No amount of money could strike him off the calendar. And I haven't cried in 7 years. Slumped in the cafe car, hiding my tears. Good luck, final girl. I hope you get what you deserve. No one's gonna do your job for you. After all, that's not how this thing works. After all, that's not how this thing works.

0: Imagine a mystical place very near to home where DJs share their musical opinions, where the best in concert and album reviews, artist interviews, and special features could be easily found. 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I'ma check it out, and y'all should too for the newest articles. 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
1: May the clown within bless you.

Indian classical music today is more alive than ever before in India, and its root is traced back to thousands of years. Though books were written from time to time on the science of music, they were not written down in notations. Music was handed down through ages from master to disciple, and thus was enriched by new contributions, though the basic spirit remained the same. It is only in recent years that a notation system has been evolved to write down the fixed compositions in our music. But the improvisation is the highlight in Indian music. The sheer joy of creating on the spot by a musician, always coming back to the main theme in the raga he has chosen, is what listeners look forward to. The excitement grows to its height when the drums join in, and the rapport is continuous between the musician and the listeners. And thus, both musicians and the listener share the ecstasy of this thrilling adventure and unfolding of new beauties. Ragas are precise melody forms. A raga is not a mere scale. Nor is it a mode. Each raga has its own ascending and descending movement. And those subtle touches and usage of microtones and stresses on particular notes like this.

with the tambura, the drone instrument in the background. The soloist does a free improvisation known as alap, after which he starts the theme based on a rhythmic framework known as tala. He can choose from many talas, such as teen tal, a rhythmic cycle of 16 beats.

0: One.
1: The tabla or the drums, which keeps this framework, just plays the thekas or beats in the beginning, as you heard just now. Then starts the gradual progression of playing first smaller patterns, then longer ones. In the beginning, the accompanying tabla gives, if I may say so, a reply to the lead instrument, such as the sitar. At times, they may play together a long rhythmic pattern and return with a climax to some, or the one, which is the most important thing, like this.

1. Although the role of the tabla is relatively free, it is the lead instrument which directs the whole progress of the improvisation. The Western listener will appreciate and enjoy our music more if he listens with an open and relaxed mind, without expecting to hear harmony, counterpoint, or other elements prominent in Western music. Neither should our music be thought of as akin to jazz, despite the improvisation and exciting rhythms present in both kinds of music.

0: Seriously, where are we?
1: Shh! Hide! They smell good music taste!
0: Wait, I see an entrance over there.
1: Almost there! Okay, we can talk here. Welcome to the Belfry, where even you can eavesdrop on a show of the ages with DJ Sputnik on Saturdays at 3 a.m. I heard in the Belfry that they play the most vexing post-punk, ghastly gothic rock, and slam and dark and new wave. They're here! Remember, it's on KVRM!

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All right, that was part of Little Fang by AV Tears Slasher Flicks. All right. Oh, I'm really quiet. Okay, there we go. What's the saying? Better late than never. I was supposed to be here at 8, but I was just kind of, I was locked in doing other things. I guess it's fair to say other things, but you know. This is DJ Nis. I'm here on campus for the foreseeable future. So I figured might as well do a couple shows before. I think we have a center. Oh my gosh. Let me just fix this really fast. A summer interim. I think we have one. I want to say it starts June 1st, which is also when we get our first class of 2030 orientees. So that's always exciting. Let's make sure everything's locked in. Right. Okay. So I've been trying to come in at night. But I have a bedtime, not gonna lie, and I don't want to be up that late. It's just a personal preference, even though I probably should, like, I should consider it. I should try harder to stay up later, but I just don't. There's like a couple playlists I have that I want to play, but I have to play them during the Pacifica hours, and I don't know. I don't stay up that late. I don't see myself doing it in the near future, but maybe one of these days I pull up. Over break, I guess it's kind of been summer break, I've been kind of like really enjoying ska music, which leads me into my first song, Wasting My Life by The Hippos. Maybe? It might. There we go.

0: That was Wear Sunscreen by Peach Pyramid. Outside of ska music, I've been listening to like very chilled, very, very chilled out, like spring, early summer stuff. I don't know. I just haven't really gotten the chance to listen to music, but I have gotten to read more books, which I said last time I did an interim show in the fall. I was like, yeah, I really want to start reading more books. And I finally finished The Three Christs of Ypsilanti, which after reading that book, if you don't know, that book is about three men who are paranoid schizophrenics, and they all believe they are Jesus Christ. And basically, the experiment was, let's put them in a room and let's see what's up. And it was based on an earlier, I don't even know if it was like a research or like a research study or if it was literally just something that happened that was reported. But it was two women that met who both believed they were the Virgin Mary. And when they started talking, and one of them was like, no, I'm the Virgin Mary. The other one was like, okay, well then if you're her, I can't be her. And it kind of like snapped her out of her own like thoughts. For a little bit, apparently she did end up returning to that mentality. I don't know. I don't know if you can call them delusions. I really don't know. I don't want to say they're delusions, but so they did that, and it was like a super unethical experiment. Even the person that ran it, he did not post his findings for years and years and years, because even he recognized once, I'm pretty sure he recognized within the first few weeks, but once it was done, he definitely was like, yeah, I can't let the people know I did this one. But after finishing that book, I kind of looked into exactly what schizophrenia is, because it seems that there are a lot of schizophrenic people who believe they are super, like they are God, Jesus, you know, the Virgin Mary. There's someone super important within, you know, certain religions. Or they believe like, oh, like someone's coming to get me, or they're like paranoid about that. And I learned that that is actually because schizophrenia is where the dopamine receptors in your brain tag too many things as important. So what it's supposed to do is it's supposed to tag like, you know, like certain things as important, like that you like make you happy, obviously, but they're supposed to tag certain things as important. With schizophrenic people, their dopamine receptors basically will tag anything and everything, like it's just not doing it right. And that can make people believe that some things are more important than others, but it reaches the point where like, okay, if everybody is looking at me, there must be a reason, and the reason has to be this. And a lot of the time that ends up being like, oh, I am God. And honestly, just thinking about it for a while, I was like, yeah, honestly, like, to me, it makes sense. But I don't know. We've come a very long way, I also read, with how we can help people that have schizophrenia. I don't know. It's, oh, oh my gosh. It's 8:40. I think I do need to do the sign off before I play this next song. So maybe. There we go.
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0: Sorry, I like fumbled the bag. Is it whitest or is it wittest? Let me know. Here is Sweet to Me by Somersault.

Oh my gosh, not yet. All right, officially, I've got two more songs for you, but I might play a couple more before I leave, just because I can and I have a little more time. So, next, I have Generator by Elastica. Right? Yep, I do.

0: So I've actually decided what's going to happen is I'm going to play some of my favorite playlist from the past year, semester. That's what I'm trying to say. I'm trying to do something else while I also play music. And it's the only time I've gotten to listen to music in a while, so you guys also have to listen. But my favorite show that I did this past semester was my Wild West 60s ballads. Massive fan. And it actually all started because of this song, The Man Who Shot Liberty Valance by Gene Pitney.
1: When Liberty Valance rode to town, the women folk would hide. They'd hide

0: All right, that was a cover of Big Iron by Bob Weir, who is actually, and let me make sure I get it right this time, but I'm pretty sure he is the drummer for Grateful Dead. It doesn't actually say. It might be guitar. He's holding a guitar in the photo, but it does say he is one of the founding members of Grateful Dead. I really like that song. There's one we're about to play that I didn't get to play when I originally did the show. But Big Iron, I really like. I don't like, okay? They spend the entire song talking about this Arizona Ranger who comes in and they're glazing him the whole time. Why are you going to somebody's hometown to duel them? Like, leave him alone, bro. It rubs me the wrong way. And then the townspeople are like, oh yeah, handsome. The Arizona Ranger, he's so handsome. He's so cool. Even though all we're told about Texas Red is, yeah, he's vicious, but he's also a kid. Which, I don't know how I feel about a 24-year-old being called a kid. Like, I just turned 20, and I still don't feel, like, big and grown, but, like, I feel older. Like, I'm not looking at, like, I don't know. I was gonna say, I'm not looking at, like, my little sister who just turned 18, and I'm like, we're the same, but we're not the same. I know a little bit more. This next one is by Jimmy Dean. It is A Big Bad John. Another song that I really, really like, but it still makes me really sad. So here it is.
1: Big John. Big John. Every morning at the mine, you could see him arrive. He stood 6'6" and weighed 245, kind of broad at the shoulder and narrow at the hip. And everybody.

Nobody seemed to know where John called home. 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He didn't say much, he kind of quiet and shy. And if you spoke at all, you just said hi to Big John. Somebody said he came from New Orleans, where he got in a fight over a Cajun queen, and a crashing blow from a huge right hand sent a Louisiana fella to the promised land, Big John.

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Grabbed a sagging timber and gave out with a groan, and like a giant oak tree just stood there alone, Big John.

Then a miner yelled out, "There's a light up above," and 20 men scrambled from a would-be grave. Now there's only one left down there to save Big John. With Jackson timbers, they started back down. Then came that rumble way down in the ground, and the smoke and gas belched out of that mine. 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

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Big John.

0: 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Ah, me hearties, 'tis a show where silly music, old familiars, and interviews collide. Set sail for the shores of the peculiar with DJ John F. Spinity's That's Peculiar. Tune into KVRX every Friday morning from 8 to 9 a.m. to hear it. 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

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This is RuPaul Charles, honey. 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
5: Fast and bulbous.
6: That's it.
4: Okay, do it again.
6: I love those words.
5: Fast and bulbous.
6: That's right, the mascara snake. Fast and bulbous.
5: Bulbous also tapered.
6: Yeah, but you've got to wait until I say... Also, a tin teardrop.
5: Oh, Christ.
4: Again, beginning.
5: Fast and bulbous.
6: That's right, the mascara snake. Fast and bulbous. Also, a tin teardrop.
5: Bulbous also tapered.
6: That's right.

several yards away, mouths open to tongues and mouths.

0: monkey to the average person that he immediately begins to laugh. Monkeys appear so human, and they have a look of such serious concentration on what they're doing that they parody mankind. We must either laugh at them or be horrified at a living caricature of ourselves. But sometime in the far past, some such creature as this developed speech. He imposed his own ways of life on his world, built his own surroundings, created a multitude of machines to do his will.
1: In our families, we spend the impressionable years of childhood. We learn the behavior of civilized life. We learn to keep our bodies well and fit with healthy exercise. We learn how important it is to take pride in our outward appearance. Before our eyes, we have the constant example of our parents, encouraging us to conduct ourselves with dignity in our dealings with the world around us. For when we take our place in the stream of active life, we find the community vast and disordered and complex. But the family circle, remaining constant year after year, is the one stable thing in our shifting society. The family is the highest achievement in the history of life. Oh,

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This is RuPaul Charles, honey. 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

0: message sent Friday, July 7th at 5:45 p.m.
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0: Didn't see you there. I'm DJ Towerno, extraordinaire. Somehow, you managed to break into my house. 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

0: accepted by the world. Marcus Messiah God to prove how great he was when Bagawaya gave him away.
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0: Is this thing on? Do you ever wonder what it's like to be black? 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Do you ever wonder what it's like to be a black girl? 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And if you do, you should tune in to Dang. I Should Write This in My Journal with me, DJ Bingo. 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

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I'm DJ Angel, and this is my interim show, Let's Get Physical. Throughout the hour, we are discussing different physical media, including CDs and vinyl from our KVRX library. That last song you listened to was Michael Shelley, Too Many Movies, off the album Too Many Movies from 1998. A quote from the CD review on this album, I think I've seen too many movies for you. This thing's kind of falling apart. Pardon my... Oh, okay. Well, it says, Viva Michael Shelley, and it's a really great song in my opinion, and we have some more great songs coming up. So, I'm gonna take you over to Computer vs. Banjo. This is Too Heavy to Hold.

as you can hold.

That was Till the Sun Swallows the Early Sun. Till the Sun Swallows the Early Sun. And then before that, you heard Banjo versus Computer. Up next, we're going to keep on this kind of low-key, mellow vibe with Harlan Night Loop. This is track six, two. Titled Two. That is a lot of words right there. Okay, see you guys in a sec.

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Hello again. 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I'm your host, DJ Angel, and you've been listening to a quick little 30-minute set of Let's Get Physical, my interim show. You'd usually catch me on UT Org Roundup interviewing different orgs from across the UT campus, but over the summer, I'll be looking at our archives and bringing back physical media to the airwaves. Finishing up, we're going to have Evening Gown by Seven Circle F off of their EP Evening Molasses. Energy Gown, Seven Circle F, Evening Molasses, whatever. Words do not exist. Here's a little snippet from this vinyl review. Although the pressing of this vinyl has been achieved using quite an impressive color palette, this album musically fails to live up to its aesthetic expectations. Each song is a drone-inspired version of a garage song rock. Well, I actually really like this next track. Hopefully you do not share the same opinions as that lovely reviewer. This, again, Seven Circle F by Energy Gown.

You have been listening to 91.7 KVRX with DJ Angel. Coming up next, you're going to have DJ Microfinch playing some punk, raw, etc. And yeah, keep it tuned. Great goodies coming up only here at KVRX.

0: you just listened to Out There by Water from your Eyes off of our automation, Cheeky Automation right there. If you tune in at 7, I'll be doing a very, very, very punk rock heavy show for 2 hours for you to take 2 steps away from the bulk of your day and into the night. And also coming up this Friday, super excited, we have DJ Tower Gnome doing their senior sign-off show from 10 p.m. all the way into the early hours of 4 a.m. So it's a great time with our senior sign-off shows. If you aren't familiar with how those roll, our graduating seniors from KVRX are able to play whatever they want for as long as they want. And this is very special because for KVRX, we have kind of our own blacklisting policy where we really do mean none of the hits all the time. We put upper limits on what we can play. So because it's interim, we're able to play a little bit more than we usually would be able to. But during the semester, our hard limits are about 250,000 monthly listeners for on Spotify as like a rough estimate for English-speaking artists. And for non-English-speaking artists, it's about 500,000. We bump those up by about 250,000 each for our summer interim. So I'll be playing a couple of things you probably haven't heard me play before. I'm going to play some old stuff really quick, and then I'll jump back in and introduce some music.
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3: KVRX would like to acknowledge that our station and meeting places are on the indigenous lands of Turtle Island, the ancestral name for what now is called North America. Moreover, we would like to acknowledge the Alabama Cushara, the Caddo, the Carrizo Come Crudo, the Kualitecan, the Comanche, the Kickapoo, the Lipan Apache, the Tonkawa, and the Isleta del Sur del Pueblo, and all the American Indian and indigenous peoples and communities who have been or have become a part of these lands and territories in Texas.
0: Hello, everyone. You're listening to KVRX Austin. It's DJ Microfiche. And we got a speedy little 2 hour punk heavy track listing for you. Reeled it in, handpicked it just for you. For you to take 2 steps away from the bulk of the day, it is hump day. So we're 1 step closer to the weekends. Man, I should have had that. You know that song One Step Beyond from Madness? I really should have that as a soundbite. That'd be really fun to play. I love that song. To kick things off, we're going to head to Seattle, Washington to hear from Wimps with their song called Trip Around the Sun. I hope you enjoy it.